Hello, I am Lucian Julius. Greetings to all the listeners of Antenna Web. And this is my song entitled Ek Kishom Te Glo.

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Here is Nebengeschäft Wet, Broken Romance.

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This is Salvador Mowers, all the way from Wolfish Bay, Namibia, and this is my song entitled Dala Vadzinga.

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Single number two this year is my country rock power ballad, Right Kind of Love. Hope you like hearing it just as much as I love playing it. Catch you real soon.

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And this is my song entitled Die Here is nog hier.

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0: Yeah.
1: Next time, they can use the real. You scared? Cause you good?
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This is my new single, Feels Like I'm Still in Love. 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

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Thank you for listening. Here is my new single, Mama Kaže. I hope you enjoy it.

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This is my new single, Feels Like I'm Still in Love. Hope you enjoy it.

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I'm excited to share with you my first 2026 single of the year called Whiskey Gold, and hope it makes you look forward to those weekends after hitting it hard, working round the clock. 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
1: Yeah, that's right. My girl's got superpowers.
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Single number two this year is my country rock power ballad, Right Kind of Love. Hope you like hearing it just as much as I love playing it. Catch you real soon.

0: You know what it is. It's yours truly, Pete T, the Gospel Spitter. You put the dot faith at the end. That's the website. You got me, the bad boy of gospel. Yes, sir. So we in a building, man. And right here with Antenna Web, they got my new record, Good News. They rocking it. They spinning it. All we need for you is to tune in. Make sure that you stay plugged into the Most High. Stay dangerous and keep becoming water already. Yes, sir.
1: Let the guitar rock. You know what it is. You ready? Let's rock out. Come on.

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Greeting to the listeners of Antenna Web. That's my new song called Foxa Groove.

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Thank you for listening. Here is my new single, Mama Kaže. I hope you enjoy it.

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This is my new single, Feels Like I'm Still in Love. Hope you enjoy it.

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I'm excited to share with you my first 2026 single of the year called Whiskey Gold, and hope it makes you look forward to those weekends after hitting it hard, working round the clock. 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

Hi there, I'm Chris Osler, and it's great to continue playing music for you here on Antenna Web Radio. Single number two this year is my country rock power ballad, Right Kind of Love. Hope you like hearing it just as much as I love playing it. Catch you real soon.

0: You know what it is. It's yours truly, Pete T, the gospel spitter. You put the dot faith at the end. That's the website. You got me, the bad boy of gospel. Yes, sir. So we in a building, man. And right here with Antenna Web, they got my new record, Good News. They rocking it. They spinning it. All we need for you is to tune in. Make sure that you stay plugged into the Most High. 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Yes, sir.
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Greeting to the listeners of Antenna Web. That's my new song called Foxa Groove.

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1: 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I'm so excited to share my new single Answer in a Bottle with you. I hope you enjoy it as much as I enjoyed creating it. 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

Hi, I'm Adrino, and I have been immersed in music since I was 7, starting with the oboe, on with FL Studio and inspired by artists like Bekoma, Tovici. I began producing my own sound. I've also been hosting gigs since 2022, growing from my high school prom and student parties to now playing DJ set in Parisian bars and clubs. My greetings to the listeners of Antenna Web, and this is my song entitled You're Not Alone.

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This is Michael Waters. You're about to hear my song Requiem for Earth. I hope you find it very moving.

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A greeting to all of the listeners of Antenna Web. This is my song entitled Yay Is Poetry.

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2: 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I'm C-Pain and we are live from the Deadwood's Music Studios in Miami, bringing you another hour of the best premier electronic dance music from around the world. Buckle up and get ready. We have an amazing show ahead. DJ Pavlovsky is back all the way from Portugal with his amazing matchups. And we have my friend and brother Avalanche from Israel with brand new tracks. And our friends from India, brand new submissions into the wave. We're starting with this track, Moments of Enlightenment by Krostik and DJ Sonic all the way from India. To all of you connecting around the world, welcome to show 194.

And we're going to be staying in India, friend of the house, coming up next, Too Short, with a brand new track titled Into the Abyss. Too Short, thank you so much for this brand new submission into the wave.

And a friend of the house all the way from Mexico to ya with this track title, Mess It Up. And Tujar, thank you so much for this brand new submission into the wave.

And guys, as you know, we have our segment, the Deal With Music Classic Track of the Week. And get ready for this classic track of the week. We're bringing Fatboy Slim with Right Here, Right Now. This track was released on April 19, 1999, and it became

And that was Fatboy Slim right here, right now. The Deadwiz Music Classic Track of the Week. We're going to head to Peru to see our friend Septos with this bootleg. It's a track titled Lollipop by Diana Salas, but Septos send us the bootleg. Thank you so much, my friend. And to everybody listening in Peru, here it is. Lollipop.

And we're gonna head from Peru to Israel to see my friend and brother Avalanche, featuring Nathan Brutley and this brand new track titled Bella Ciao.

And why to have one track for an Avalanche when you can have two? Avalanche is back. Raylan is the title of this track and is a collaboration with OZ. To both of you guys, a big shout out and thank you so much for this brand new submission. Raylan! Let's rave!

5, not 1, not 2, not 3, not 4, 5 matchups that I'm sure you guys are gonna love it. Get ready, buckle up, turn it up. We're gonna climb the BPM ladder. The first one, Meet Me on the Samba de Janeiro. It is Josh Letizier versus Plastic Punk, Ray Republic, and Bellini. A big shout out to DJ Pavlovsky, and thank you so much for these brand new submissions into the wave.

And guess what? Avalanche is back with the Deal With Music track of the week. The title of this track is Clapping by Avalanche, released via Dragon X. Big shout out to both of you guys, Dragon X family. We released a track with them a few months ago. Very, very excited to see this brand new track, Avalanche, Clapping. Here we go.

And guys, as I promised, DJ Pavlovski is back with a vengeance. The next four matchups are by DJ Pavlovski. First one, Shake Surround Sound.

sounds to a bad chick. She from uptown, up and down south, not allowed out. People fuck around. Hit the music, baby, cut it down. 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I feel like I'm a bust now. 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In the cut, big black truck, pack, sacked up. 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Nigga, fuck it, okay. Put

So Blaster Jacks, Lockdown, Beyond Conjure, and Korun all together in one track titled Feel the Burn is another DJ Pavlovsky matchup. And this is where I tell you, please turn it all the way up. Let's go.

DJ Pavlovsky Hard Techno Matchup. Wow. Amazing. I told you guys it was gonna get bumpy. Always buckle up. When you come to the Deep Wiz Music Show. Final track. We're closing with DJ Pavlovsky and this brand new matchup. It is Adam Poor, Street Fishing Malachi, Bass Jackers, and Korun. Move, Left, Burn.

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Single number two this year is my country rock power ballad, Right Kind of Love. Hope you like hearing it just as much as I love playing it. 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

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This is Michael Waters. You're about to hear my song Requiem for Earth. I hope you find it very moving.

Hi, this is Lydiosis. I'm a solo rock artist from the UK. Hello to all the listeners of Antenna Web. This is my song called The Light in Darkness, and I hope you like it.

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Yeah, that wasn't my decision. I hope you like it. Rock on.

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Here it comes, Next Door Mage in a song called We Have Harry Kane.